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1: 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Thanks for all you do.
0: Thanks, man. We appreciate you. 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
1: So excited. This Alan Jackson show is happening in Nashville at Nissan Stadium in just a few weeks here. And literally everybody is on the lineup. It's his last show ever that he's retiring from touring. Try and get you some of that coverage here in the next couple of weeks.

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1: It's iHeart Country House Party. 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Here's George Burns and Luke Bryan.

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1: And let's just say Hunter was lucky.
2: 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I'm glad that I finally won.
1: That's what I'm saying. Congratulations. We're celebrating America 250, a large piece of money waiting for you. Going to be here to win it Monday, though.

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Real people like you to sing along with it. Yep, that pretty much sums up our playlist. Number one for New Country, Bill 95.

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Basically, because we really don't like any of the other stuff. 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
1: Thanks for letting iHeart Country House Party be the soundtrack to your Saturday night. You got Wayne D, Tay Hamilton, and some positivity coming up. She's got an In the Field story hitting you in just under 10 minutes. Sit tight. Love this new Ella Morgan. Play it after Gabby.

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1: There's Jordan Davis. Talked to him just a couple of weeks ago. That full podcast is up on our Instagram. It's at iHeartCHP. Go check that out when you get a sec. There's a lot of great interviews up there you want to see. Brand new country. Might even meet this guy for the first time with this song. 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
1: 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Did it here in Nashville. 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
1: 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This was Linda.
2: It's my birthday.
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1: At John Party on a Saturday night. It's called iHeart Country House Party. Wayne D is. We hang out with Keith Urban. Appreciate you, man. New album is out now. It's been out a week. Streaming all over the place. Did this album maybe like fulfill you in a way that you didn't expect? Or
2: I think it came with all kinds of benefits that I didn't expect. You know, it was the record I was supposed to make at the time I was supposed to make it. It was such a joy making it. And to be in the studio experiencing session musicians grinning from ear

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1: 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If you are listening to us in San Antonio right now, cover your ears. It's Wayne Diate, but congrats to Knicks fans. Had their big parade Thursday. Well, Ben Stiller, massive Knicks fan, says it's time to work on a documentary. He's putting in work as we speak. Supposed to be on HBO maybe sometime in the fall. Here's Carrie now.

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1: 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And Granger Smith is the voice that keeps the night going strong. 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
1: Ann Hudson is about to jump on and share some Nashville news with us. 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
2: 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I can

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1: What is the biggest check you've ever written? I bet it's not as big as the one this guy tried to pass off to a Porsche dealership. Yeah, it's a true story. Earl Dibbles Jr. is about to tell you what went down in this dumb criminal story coming up next.

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Hey, thank you for starting your Sunday here with me on After Midnight. What woke you up so early this morning? Call me up and share. My number's 866 607

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Country, more than where we live. It's what we love. You're up after midnight with Granger Smith.

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1: Bill 95.3, number one for new country. Stick around. Ann Hudson is coming up with the latest buzz from Nashville. And give us a tease of what you got coming up.
2: Oh, no. Granger, we need to send some prayers up for Tyler Farr. I'll explain coming up in your Nashville news next.

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1: Listen, I get it. Not everyone sleeps at night. Some of us think, some of us drive, some of us pray. Granger's with you through it all. Thanks for being a part of the After Midnight family.

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Early Sunday, welcome to it. How about we get the day going with some good news? I just happen to have some I'll share with you in two songs.

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0: Number one for New Country, Bill 95.3. Ann Hudson is about to jump on and share some Nashville news with us. Ann, what do you have lined up?
1: Oh, no, Granger. I never like divorce news, but unfortunately there is some in the country world. I've got that story coming up in your Nashville news next.

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Number one for new country, it's Bill 95.3. For a second, I was nervous I wouldn't be able to get the grill going this year, but it's been a lot of warm days so far. Thomas Redd, after all the bars are closed. By the way, it's officially summer today. After

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1: 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It's a dream come true to have my song on the radio. It's still crazy to say. Here's my song, Boston. On a

0: Hey guys, it's I Heart Country on The Verge artist Stella Lefty. And that was my song, Boston.
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1: Lanco, the greatest love story is on right now. 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What are you doing this morning?
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0: 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Kenny Chesney is going to be at this year's iHeartRadio Music Festival in Vegas. 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

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Hey, it's Bobby Bones. Tomorrow morning at 7 a.m., if you love games, we'll play a round of the Bobby Feud. And then also we'll talk about my very first ever Father's Day. And then good news at 55 after every hour. That's tomorrow morning on the Bobby Bones Show.

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1: I knew it. I knew you. New Taylor Swift is on right now. So they are getting married at Madison Square Garden in New York City. Can you believe that? Isn't that insane? It's going to cost them $1 million to rent Madison Square Garden, but they're doing it for 3 days. They have it for like 3 days, I guess, a couple days before it, and then one day after to clean it all up. But I wonder if they're going to give away tickets to their wedding. I'm kidding. I think they're just inviting like 1,200 people to it, though. And they're going to have like a private wedding before this. Luke Combs and Thomas Rhett are coming up next.
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1: Hopefully Morgan Wallen's not canceling any more shows lately. Everyone's kind of coming after him. He's such a great artist. 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
1: Hey, it's Mike Klein hanging out with you. Dylan Scott, my girl, is on right now. Looks like you had a good cookout last night, huh?
2: Kind of. I'm a little bit hungover, but besides that.
1: Oh, I love that. I love being hungover.
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1: Hey, it's Mike Klein hanging out with you this morning. So you got to be careful if you're back in the dating scene, because you can't have a messy car. 75% of people won't date you if you have a messy car. 41% smelly car out. 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Here's Bailey Zimmerman now.

Bill 95. Hey, it's Bobby Bones. Tomorrow morning at 7 a.m., if you love games, we'll play a round of the Bobby Feud. And then also we'll talk about my very first ever Father's Day. And then good news at 55 after every hour. That's tomorrow morning on the Bobby Bones Show.

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1: I'm Mike Klein. 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
1: The big story right now is definitely Jelly Roll and Bunny splitting up. Very sad. I thought they were like the match made in heaven. But things have been a little rough for those guys. Hardy and Eric Church and more go on all together right now.

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0: 95.3, number one for new country. Ella Langley and Choosing Texas. I'm Mike Klein. I'm hanging out with you. So GLP users exercise less. So these people that take the, I guess, the Ozempic shot or whatever, they're not working out a lot. They're just doing the weight loss that way. You know what? I totally understand that. But like, isn't the whole point to work out with that medication? I don't know. Kane Brown, Blake Shelton coming up next.
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you're on the same list with Luke Bryan, Luke Combs, Thomas Rhett, Jason Aldean, and Dierks Bentley. Just a bunch of good old dads getting celebrated today. Number one for new country, Bill 95.3.

0: 95.3. Hey, what's happening? It's Johnny Wilde on Father's Day. All you dads out there, including me, well, I hope we all have a fantastic day. I'm a four-time dad, one-time stepdad, and I'm not even going to tell you how many grandkids I've got. But seriously, I hope you have a great Sunday, Father's Day. Good stuff on the way. Low Cash, Zach Brown, and I love this song. One of my favorite Luke Combs songs. It has Wild in the title, I'll tell you that. I'm Johnny Wilde. Stay.
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Johnny Wild, you could take that Highway 20 ride anywhere in America with our 250K USA giveaway. We start it back up again tomorrow morning at 8 a.m.

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1: Hey, it's Bobby Bones. 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And then also we'll talk about my very first ever Father's Day. And then good news at 55 after every hour. That's tomorrow morning on the Bobby Bones Show.

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It's Johnny Wild. 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

0: 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That is new Morgan Wallen. Don't we want to find out if Morgan Wallen had any concert shenanigans over the weekend? 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
1: 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Hey, that new tune from Ella Langley and Morgan Wallen is on the way. 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

Bill 95. Hey, it's Bobby Bones. Tomorrow morning at 7 a.m., if you love games, we'll play a round of the Bobby Feud. And then also we'll talk about my very first ever Father's Day. And then good news at 55 after every hour. That's tomorrow morning on the Bobby Bones Show.

0: Bill 95.3, number one for new country. Johnny Wilde here, just south of sanity for sure. Thanks for listening. Our 250K USA giveaway continues tomorrow. What have we done this for, like a month now? $2,500 a pop, four times every day as we celebrate America's 250th birthday. We're back with those keywords again tomorrow morning at 8 a.m.
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Hill, 95.3. Johnny Wild here on Father's Day. I think it's so cool you got your dad a new Chevy Silverado. That's really awesome. I hope I get that when I get home. 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

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I swear, every time I'm on Elegram, otherwise known as Instagram, I still see Ella Fellas doing this song in one way or another.

0: Bill 95.3, number one for new country. Oh no, Chick-fil-A got dethroned as America's favorite fast food chain. My favorite for sure. I'm Johnny Wild. Yeah, the American Customer Satisfaction Index came out with their new survey, and coming in at number one, wow, that's an old impression, Jersey Mike's is the new number one. Chick-fil-A drops to number two after holding the top spot for more than a decade. Yeah. How about your favorite restaurant? Lone Star Steakhouse. And I thought it was Golden King Buffet. Oh, well.
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Number one for new country, Bill 95.3. Well, Toy Story 5 is crushing it at the box office, as we figured it would. I've got the new theme song from Taylor Swift coming up in just a couple of songs. Keep it right here. John Morgan now.

0: Bill 95. Hey, it's Bobby Bones. Tomorrow morning at 7 a.m. If you love games, we'll play a round of the Bobby Feud. And then also we'll talk about my very first ever Father's Day. And then good news at 55 after every hour. That's tomorrow morning on the Bobby Bones Show.
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1: 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You really don't have to be somewhere on a beach. Although, this sounds pretty good if you are. Dierks Bentley, by request. Good one.

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1: Oh, that's a good one on Father's Day. Cole Swindell and Girl Dad. Yeah. Happy Father's Day to all the dads out there. I'm Johnny Wilde with Parker McCollum. To be loved by you.

0: Number one for new country, Bill 95.3. Kane Brown with me, Johnny Wild. Hey, I don't know about you, but I got a good woman treating me real good on Father's Day. Hope the same for you. Happy Father's Day to all the fellow dads out there. I wish my dad was still here. I wish him, man, he was a good dad. I learned everything from Willie Bill. I miss you. But listen, have a fantastic day with your kids. If for some reason you're estranged from your father, which it just breaks my heart, reach out. Take that first step, okay? Do it. Happy Father's Day, guys.
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Hey, it's Bobby Bones. 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And then also we'll talk about my very first ever Father's Day. And then good news at 55 after every hour. 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

0: 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How bad could you use $2,500? 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

0: 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Well, that is going to do it for me, Johnny Wild.
1: Thank you, DJ.
0: You bet. Dusty is up next. Hope you have a fantastic week and a great rest of your Father's Day. Remember, we're the United States, not the divided states.

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2: 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Boston is a song I wrote when I was waiting on a guy who was picking me up. I couldn't stop thinking about him, and this is what I was feeling while I was waiting for him. Here's my song, Boston. On a train.

0: 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And that was my song, Boston.
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darling. Bill 95.3, welcome into Sunday. Happy Father's Day to all the dads. Said it before, I'll say it again. By far, the favorite job that I have is being a dad to my daughters. I absolutely love it. So, to all the pops out there, hey, happy Father's Day.

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1: Your home for the Bobby Bone Show, Bill 95.3. And happy Father's Day to all the dads. Hope the day is treating you great. To my dad, happy Father's Day. Hopefully he got dad something, or at least called dad. My dad has even told me, he's like, hey, don't get me anything. You don't even have to stop by. Focus on your day. He goes, you're the dad now. So, but I still got to say shout out to my dad. He's awesome. But with Father's Day, they actually say a record high this year for spending, $27.9 billion, according to the National Retail Federation, up from $24 billion last year. However, Mother's Day spending, of course, we always spend more on mom. $38 billion was what we got for Mother's Day this past May. So there you go. Happy Father's Day to all the dads. By the way, majority of dads, they're down with getting experiences, you know, something like that. For me, let me go play golf. I'm good.
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Like, yeah, I've been telling you that for a while. You think I'm going to sit over here and lie? 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She was

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1: And I saw this story the other day. Some Corvette owners are complaining about their paint chipping. But the more that, you know, people started asking questions about, like, wait, why was it? Why? How did it chip? What? Like, well, wait a second. That can be avoided. So apparently the new Chevrolet Corvette ZR1's optional ZTK performance package, it's got a big 75-inch carbon fiber wing on the back of it. It can get you over 12,000 pounds of downforce. But apparently it might be too much for the paint underneath because people are complaining that their paint's starting to chip under it when they go past 180 miles per hour. Just a thought. I understand your car can do that, but maybe we don't go 180 in the car. I mean, hopefully you're doing that like on a closed track or something.
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I'm Dusty on Bill 95, and thank you so much for this request sent in on the Talkback mic. 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
1: And Brandt said you're a big Bailey Zimmerman fan. What would you say is your favorite song?
2: All of them are good. Yeah. I don't really have a favorite. I like all of them.
1: All right. I mean, I was going to maybe play another Bailey, but they're all good. We'll let this one count. Chevy Silverado.

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Hey, it's Bobby Bones. Tomorrow morning at 7 a.m., if you love games, we'll play a round of the Bobby Feud. And then also we'll talk about my very first ever Father's Day. And then good news at 55 after every hour. That's tomorrow morning on the Bobby Bones Show.

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1: And I'm Dusty. Thank you for listening. I get it. People like to buy things that are associated with famous people, right? Would you buy a chair that a famous person sat in? Because people do. Cleveland Cavaliers actually auctioned off chairs that celebrities sat in during the NBA playoffs. Taylor Swift's chair went for $7,000. That is wild. $7,000. Her fiance, his only sold for $1,400. Kylie Jenner's, hers was $1,500. Poor Ben Stiller, $732. I'm not judging, by the way. Like, if I sat in a chair, it's actually probably worth less than the chair itself. I mean, it actually devalues it. But yeah, $7,000 for a Taylor chair.
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Bill 95.3. So along with today being Father's Day, happy Father's Day to all the dads. Today is also National Selfie Day. Yeah. Want to celebrate, just take a selfie. Preferably without the duck face. I feel like the duck face, though, has actually kind of gone away, which I'm totally fine with. It's Megan Maroney now.

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Built 95.3, number one for New Country. I don't know what's going on, but all of a sudden, I started getting big whiffs of coffee in the studio. Nobody else is here but me. Why does the studio smell like coffee?

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0: Your home for the Bobby Bone Show, Bill 95.3. And thank you for listening. I'm Dusty. I saw this. I think it's amazing. America 250 announced a massive concert on the 4th of July. It's actually going down at the Los Angeles Memorial Coliseum. Chris Stapleton, the Smashing Pumpkins, and more, hosted by Queen Latifah. But here's what's also very cool about it. It's all for America 250 and going to a good cause, but also $17.76. That's the cost of it. Come on. And so I went in to look just to see, like, oh, the fees got to be outrageous, right? No, like $5 a ticket or something like that. That was wild. Can we have more concerts? Can we just like make that a thing where we can get concerts low dough like that? Obviously, the numbers on this make sense. $17.76, America 250, the whole thing. But I'm just saying, in general, can we just make concerts cheaper like that? Just saying.
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1: 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It's perfect.
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0: Bill 95.3. And thank you for listening. I'm Dusty. Got Lee Bryce on the way. Kane Brown, too. Speaking of Kane, he went to a birthday party recently. Saw some pictures. So Lauren Elena's daughter actually celebrated her first birthday. So they had a big old party at the house. Had some hibachi out there. One of the pictures looked like the flame was going to take out the decorations over top. It was wild, but it looked awesome. Hardy was there and his wife and kid. I mean, just looked like so much fun. So you get a chance. It's actually on Lauren Elena's Instagram. So go check out the pictures. And happy birthday to the little one. Kane Brown with Woman on the way next.
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Built 95.3, number one for New Country. Definitely a fitting song for Father's Day. That is Cole Swindell, Girl Dad. I love that song. So good. I'm Dusty. Thank you for listening. All right, I got a would you buy this? It ain't cheap at all. My answer is automatically no. See what you think next.

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And by the way, night one of our iHeartRadio Music Festival, pretty much sold out. Kenny Chesney is on night number one, but something else going on with Kenny that's pretty sweet. That next.

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From a flyover state to the Golden Gate, where will your country take you? 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

0: 95.3, number one for New Country. And I was talking about Kenny Chesney a little bit ago, how something pretty cool is going to be happening with Kenny. First off, yes, playing our iHeartRadio Music Festival. That's going to be amazing. That night pretty much sold out. But also, he's getting his own exhibit at the Country Music Hall of Fame and Museum. So it's called Kenny Chesney Living and Fast Forward. It'll be on display from July 23rd through June of 2027. So different things throughout his life and his career, instruments, photographs, awards. And that's what I love about the Country Music Hall of Fame and Museum. They always change it up, so it's always different every time you go back. Anytime you're in Nashville, you gotta go check it out. But if you do hit this one up, let me know. I'd love to hear about it.
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11: 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Serious allergic reactions, increased infections, or lower ability to fight them may occur. 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Ask your doctor about Skyrizi, the number one prescribed biologic in Crohn's disease.
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0: There you go. 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Sounds like a plan. What time should I come over?

to some fishing poles and some cold ones by the shore with Dad this weekend. Happy Father's Day. Number one for New Country, Bill 95.3.

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Built 95.3, number one for New Country. And happy Father's Day to all the dads out there. Everybody who shot me a note, thank you. I appreciate it. Happy Father's Day to Morgan Wallen. Here's Don't We.

0: Your home for the Bobby Bone Show, Bill 95.3. Without a doubt, this year for the 4th of July, so many festivities, whether it's, you know, around town, nationwide, so much happening. And actually, this is pretty awesome, too. Disney Celebrates America, Nashville Star Spangled Bash. Tim McGraw, Reba McEntire, Sublime, Little Big Town. I mean, huge. That's actually hosted by Ryan Seacrest. That is going down on the 4th of July on ABC. So be ready for that if you're looking for something to do. Toby on the way. We'll get to Alexandra Kay, too.
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1: And I love feel-good stories. You know, it might inspire you to do something yourself or just to share it, you know, and say, that is awesome. So Meta just launched a program that will provide free Ray-Ban Meta AI glasses to legally blind veterans who are members of the Blinded Veterans Association. The initiative expected to be available to more than 130,000 veterans and also includes training resources like webinars, instructional materials, and in-person events. That is pretty fantastic. Shout out on that. Go read more on it, too. Maybe it affects you. Bailey Zimmerman on the way. We'll get to Luke Combs, too.
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1: And I'm Dusty. Happy Father's Day to all the dads. And of course, love, peace, and chicken grease. Never sweat the small stuff.
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